be tame. 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

0: Music Box, le canzoni degli ultimi 30 anni in pillole.
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In the ashtray, reminiscing on those past days. 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I heard you moved to Austin, got an apartment and settled down. And every once in a while, I start texting, write a paragraph, but then I delete the message. 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

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Now you try and cut me off like a light switch. Try and stay in Ali. Saying that you need some time to breathe. Thinking that I'm sleeping.

They both were streets of shame. Both dirty, both mean. Yes, and the dream was just the same. And I dreamed your dream for you, and now your dream is real.

0: Hey, you said forever, now I drive alone past your street.
1: Music Box, le canzoni degli ultimi 30 anni in pillole.